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3: our fantasy. Kamish says for him, it's all about the friendships. Cute, but I play to win. Like with Beth.

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2: 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It's bad news.
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2: From the Action Air Weather Center, here's your forecast.
3: This afternoon, a few area showers as a cold front pushes to the southeast, a northwest wind taking over, and temperatures cool back down into the 70s through the rest of today. A few more showers tonight and cloudy into Saturday. I'm News 2 meteorologist Marcus Bagwell.
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It's the Q Morning Crew with Kyle and Tiffany. Don't worry, Tiffany is back today, so we're back at full strength. It's going to be a great day. We've got fall plans and all sorts of good things happening, and we'll talk about it right after Tame Impala's draft.

0: Good morning. It's the Q Morning Crew with Kyle and Tiffany, Clarksville's morning show. Happy Monday. And look who's back. Tiffany's here.
1: Back in Clarksville. Yay. Good morning.
0: Everybody was good. Everybody listened. Everybody cleaned up after themselves.
1: Thank goodness.
0: Yeah, it was fine. We survived off of macaroni and cheese and hot dogs for three straight days. But
1: and peanut butter and jelly.

0: There was some of that, yes. Cookies for breakfast and
1: nice.
0: It was a whole thing.
1: At least you ate.
0: Well, tactically, yes, we did. But glad to have you back.
1: Hopefully Thank you. It's glad to be back.
0: Hopefully your trip was fun.
1: It was, yeah.
0: Good, good.
1: It's always good to just get away for a couple of days.
0: Yes. Even if it's just a town over, you're at least somewhere different.
1: And it was cool. And I saw the leaves change, Kyle. It's going to happen here.
0: Wait, that's happening. The happening is happening?
1: The happening is happening just north of us.
0: Uh-huh.
1: It's creeping down.
0: It'll be trickling down?
1: Yes.
0: Okay.
1: Yes. It was just great to see in person again, leaves changing and feel like cold weather.
0: You heard it here first from Tiffany Hall, y'all.
1: This is happening. It's going to be daggone fall before you know
0: daggone
1: it.
0: Daggone fall. I do like when he says daggone. Because it's like, oh, you're a country boy. You don't say daggone if you're from like the burbs up in Connecticut, you know?
1: Right. Oh,
0: that's not part of their vocabulary.
1: He's very Kentucky.
0: Yes, very much so. I have cousins who live back in California and I'll say y'all and fixin' to and stuff. And they're just like, huh? What? What are you saying? Treat me like I'm Lassie. What is a girl?
1: Translator, please.
0: For real, like anybody, we should actually make

0: another phrase.
1: Already out. Already out.
0: So I don't play games on my phone. One, I refuse to pay for games on my phone. And two, the ones that I do want to play are just bombarded with ad after ad after ad.
1: If you have to sit through an ad that's longer than the information that you were looking for, you're out. You're out.
0: Yeah, pretty much.
1: We'll give you this pronunciation, but first this 30-second ad. Nope.
0: Yeah, no, I'm good. I'm out of here now. What you did miss, though, was a return of summer, which was, well, I was going to say cool, but it wasn't.
1: But it wasn't, no.
0: It was not at all. Like, we went from driving with our windows down or getting in our cars after work and just being like, oh, this is pleasant, too. Why is it a hot box in here? What is going on? This is not good. I don't like it.
1: Well, thankfully, it's going to be better this week.
0: Yes, it will. Nighttime has been great, though, too.
1: Yeah, it's going to be all in the 50s all this week at night, so that's fantastic.
0: I needed
1: crack open the window.
0: I needed a hoodie the other night to sit on my porch and enjoy a drink and
1: that's
0: a cigar.
1: That is the best.
0: It really was.
1: A crisp air.
0: Yeah, it felt so good. And it feels so good to have everybody back. We've got a great show coming up for you. More happening on the Q Morning Crew next.
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7: It's going to be a beautiful fall Monday with temperatures making it into the upper 70s and lower 80s. Plenty of sunshine thanks to a cold front that came through this morning. And each day through the week, we will start to heat back up. I'm News 2 meteorologist Shelby Mack.
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0: Taylor Swift. It's the Q Morning Crew with Kyle and Tiffany. You've got one $10 bill on you. Mm. You just got off the plane. You parked at one of those park and ride places, so the shuttle picks you up.
1: Right.
0: The driver's really nice, takes your bags and places them in the shuttle for you. And you're thinking, okay, there's that one $10 bill. Do you tip the shuttle driver or do you tip the guy who brought you your car and parked it out front? You only have one $10 bill. One guy's getting the tip. Which one do you give it to?
1: First of all, I didn't know you were supposed to tip the shuttle driver.
0: Yeah.
1: I've never tipped the shuttle driver. Ever.
0: Really?
1: Ever.
0: It's kind of common courtesy, especially when he's, you know, bringing your bags up and placing them in there. He's like, oh, don't worry. I got this. I got this. Just go ahead and get in the shuttle. And he's really pleasant. And everybody's pulling out their money to give him a tip.
1: The situation calls for, because you can't like, you can't go to him and be like, hey, can you split this? So
0: thought about it. And I'm like, how much of a jerk would I be if I take out my $10 bill and say, can I have five back? So I can tip this other guy too.
1: You can never go back.
0: No.
1: Because what if these guys are both just at the end of their shift being like, hey, did the blonde lady in the leather jacket tip you? No, she didn't tip me. She didn't tip you either. You're blacklisted now.
0: I'm already in their wall of shame. They have a picture of me. They probably take a picture as you're getting up onto the shuttle. They take a picture of everybody with their dash cam, and it's probably already up in the hallway. Do not allow this woman back, or do not give her very good service.
1: The next time you bring your car, do not give her very good service.
0: She goes last.
1: The shuttle driver.
0: Make her carry her own bag.
1: Shuttle driver's going to do that little prank where he's going to open the door, and as you go to get on, he's going to drive up just a little bit. Make you walk, drive up a little bit more, make you walk.
0: I wouldn't blame him. It's hard when you have one $10 bill and you have multiple people to tip. It is the worst feeling in the world because you want to give everybody who's helping you out a tip. And it just wasn't prepared for it. That $10 bill's been sitting in my purse for, I don't know, a year. Don't even use cash.
1: That valet is going to joyride in your car and load it up with all sorts of smelly foods and just take it out.
0: Yeah, I wouldn't make a difference.
1: Oh, Tiffany, you're so screwed.

0: prepare yourself for war against the Bears. It's Q Morning Crew with Kyle and Tiffany. You know they're coming for
1: How
0: us.
1: How did they scare you this time, Kyle?
0: Well, again, you know they've been in Pleasant View. You know they've been in Aaron. You know they've been in Gatlinburg. They just seem to camp out there. I don't know how those people have survived, but it's ongoing. But now it's getting ridiculous. They are learning to enter cars.
1: Oh my God, the car! Beep, beep, beep, beep, beep. See, look, they know how to open the door.
2: Oh my goodness.
1: He's opened it. Ah! Oh my God, he got in the car. Oh, they're going to destroy the car? Oh, my God. They took a gift of food. You don't can't leave anything in the car.
0: Tiffany, imagine you go out into your car in the morning. It's dark outside.
1: Yeah.
0: You're getting ready for work. You get in. You back out of your driveway. All of a sudden, you're driving down Trenton Road. And then next thing you know, bear from the backseat.
1: Yeah, it would never happen, Kyle.
0: They're getting in cars now.
1: Yes, they can get in cars. But you know what? Some of us lock our doors. That's all you have to do. How many times did the Clarksville police tell us, always lock your doors to your car? If the doors were locked, you wouldn't have an issue. First of all, that video is adorable because not only is Mama Bear getting into the car, and yes, they do know how to open up doors, and that's also adorable. They get into the car, and then all the cubs get into the car following Mama. It was like five bears in one car. And then she came out with the food in her mouth. That's all she wanted, was a little bit of food.
0: You're the food.
1: No.
0: These bears are going to see you at night, get out of your car, and they're going to go, oh, she forgot to lock it. So then the bear is going to open the door. It's going to get in. It's going to lay in your back seat, and it's going to just wait. Then you're going to get out in the morning. You're going to get in your car. And then again, you're going to be on the road when all of a sudden that bear is going to be like, it's feeding time now. And now, boom, you are bear food.
1: No, not going to happen. That has never happened in the history of bears. Kyle, that has never happened. I guarantee you.
0: They are responsible for 0.8 deaths a year. So don't say it is impossible. Where there is a will, there is a bear, and they will eat you.
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2: It's going to be a beautiful fall Monday with temperatures making it into the upper 70s and lower 80s. Plenty of sunshine thanks to a cold front that came through this morning. And each day through the week, we will start to heat back up. I'm News 2 meteorologist Shelby Mack.
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0: dance all night.
1: Kids do stupid viral pranks all the time. It's the Q Morning Crew with Kyle and Tiffany. The one you need to watch out for now is the door kick challenge.
2: One of the most dangerous challenges that you've seen in a while.
1: So what happens is, it literally all they do is the kids just, they walk up to a door and they just kick the door. They're not trying to break in. They're not trying to like knock through it or anything, but they kick your door and they leave. It's dangerous. It's going to end up in somebody getting hurt. This is what recently happened that's got everybody talking.
3: I heard this loud boom. Like, I literally thought somebody was trying to break into the door because it was really loud.
4: I worry about the kids that, you know, they might knock on the wrong house and get something scary behind that door and what happens after that.
5: If you're a parent that's watching, we want you to talk to your kids about that and discourage them from participating in this type of behavior.
3: It's not fun and games like they think it is, because somebody could seriously get hurt.
2: That would not go well in Clarksville.
1: Yeah, this is not a trend for Clarksville teens to start doing. They are going to hit the wrong door.
2: Yeah.
1: And it's not going to end well.
2: Well, imagine if you're sitting in your living room and you're just relaxing, you're watching TV, and you have that loud of a noise on your door. And then if you do have a door camera, you look out the window and you see a bunch of kids. I mean, what do you think that's? It's not a good situation.
1: I've got little kids at home. Somebody's kicking my door. I'm going to assume you're trying to get in. Why would you kick a door?
2: Right.
1: You're trying to get in. My then parental instinct is protect my family.
2: Protect the family at all costs. Yes.
1: Right. And let's not act like that there aren't some absolute just psychopaths out there that would see somebody kick their door and then go chase them down.
2: For sure.
1: Because you damaged my property. Talk to your kids.

0: do not let this become a thing in Clarksville. We are not the ones to be doing this to. Just a heads up, this is the latest trend. It's dumb. It's dangerous. So tell your kids, you live in Clarksville.
1: It ain't not a good idea.
0: Ain't the place!

0: Q108, best life, best music, Q Morning Crew with Kyle and Tiffany. Teddy Swims is going to be at Bridgestone Arena. And we want you to go and see Teddy Swims perform on October 16th.
1: Yeah, his show has the most incredible set. Got a chance to get a little sneak peek of the Teddy Swims show, this ugly tour that he's got going on, which is a pretty funny name for a tour. But this is a massive set. I mean, this is going to be an incredible, incredible show. And you got a chance to win some tickets this morning.
0: Yeah, we'll have tickets in the 7 and the 8 o'clock hours all week long to get you to go see Teddy Swims again. Nashville, October 16th, Bridgestone Arena. You're not going to want to miss out. So 7 and 8 o'clock hours, your chance to win.

0: Has somebody else's purchase ever caused a riff in your family? It's the Q Morning Crew with Kyle and Tiffany.
1: What kind of purchase?
0: A dog. You know, you want your little brother to be happy. You want him and his family to be excited about things.
1: Yeah.
0: Unless it comes at the expense of your happiness, then it's like, what are you doing to me, man?
1: How does it come to the expense of your family?
0: So my brother and his new wife and their kids are getting a dog on Tuesday. Cool. Awesome. Like, no problem with that. We've got two of them.
1: Yeah.
0: The issue, though, is the kind of dog that they're getting. They're getting a Shih Tzu.
1: Oh, those dogs are adorable.
0: My wife has always, always wanted a Shih Tzu.
1: Okay.
0: But I, for whatever reason, have just been like, I don't ever see myself owning a little toy dog like that. I've very much been in the category of any dog that's under 30 pounds is a cat, technically. So
1: you would be the one that would bond with him probably the fastest and the most.
0: I think that's what I'm scared of.
1: Yeah.
0: You know, putting on that whole like bravado of like, oh, I'm a tough guy. I'd be walking it. I'd be carrying it all the time, feeding it treats, napping with it. Just not a good look for me and my false sense of manlyhood.
1: Mm.
0: But now my wife is all about this. She has not stopped talking about this dog. And Tiffany, we have two dogs, a cat, and two tiny humans at home. I'm not trying to add any more animals to this home front.
1: Famous last words.
0: No, it's not happening. I can't let it happen.
1: Oh, this Shih Tzu is going to be the light of your life, Kyle.
0: No, it's not. It's not happening. Please, nobody tell me that you have Shih Tzu puppies.
1: Have you named it yet?
0: No, because we're not getting...
1: Yeah, that's what you think.
0: Don't you put that voodoo on me, Tiffany. Don't you do that.
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4: It's going to be a beautiful fall Monday with temperatures making it into the upper 70s and lower 80s. Plenty of sunshine thanks to a cold front that came through this morning. And each day through the week, we will start to heat back up. I'm News 2 meteorologist Shelby Mack.
3: Keeping you company while you sit in that traffic on Wilma Rudolph.
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0: you hate to say I told you so, but I think I was told I told you so. It's the Q Morning Crew with Kyle and Tiffany.
1: Wait, someone told you I told you so?
0: Somebody could say I told you so. I was warned that the confetti poppers when I was in the Austin Peay homecoming parade might not be the best idea. Because, you know, it's confetti. They make a mess.
1: They make a mess.
0: Now, look, it was a parade, so I made sure parade officials were okay with me using confetti poppers. So I was like, okay, cool. Awesome. Because I already bought them, so I wanted it to happen anyway.
1: So you used confetti poppers?
0: I did, and the crowd seemed to really enjoy it, too. The sorority, Chi Omega, that was behind, they were, like, chanting and getting to walk through confetti whenever I would pop them off. So that was good, except for the fact that I did have to clean it up because it got all over the back of the truck and inside the truck because we had the windows down as well.
1: Yeah, it's confetti. It goes somewhere and then lands.
0: And it
1: needs to be picked up.
0: Yeah, with the wind and everything, it just happened to go up and then land back in the truck.
1: See, that's perfect then. It's not landing on the street so that other people have to pick it up.
0: Except it doesn't stay in the truck when you're driving down College Street and Craft Street going back to the radio station. And all of a sudden, confetti is literally flying out of the bed of the truck.
1: Into the window shield of the cars behind you?
0: Uh-huh.
1: Oh.
0: Anybody who may have been driving down College, Wilma, Craft, right after the homecoming parade, my apologies. You probably thought that there was some sort of float back there
1: or a snowstorm.
0: Snowstorm, or we're just the most festive truck in the world. But we had the top off because, you know, we have like a liner over the bed. We pulled that back. And as I was driving, the wind was catching that. So all of a sudden you saw red and black confetti going everywhere. In fact, one lady pulled up next to the truck to tell me like, hey, I think something's open in the back.
1: And
0: I
1: was like,
0: kinda.
1: In other words, could you stop, please? Because we're trying to drive down the road and it's a little distracting with things flying at us. We have enough to worry about. On College Street and Wilma.
0: Yeah, we got back to the station, and wouldn't you know, Tiffany, we didn't have to sweep up any confetti. It was all magically
1: over Clarksville.
0: You know what? I look at it as if you didn't get to go to the parade, we got to bring you a little piece, well, multiple pieces of the parade.
1: You know, you're always thinking of others, Kyle. That's one thing that they say.
0: They do say that a lot. A lot.

0: You know what's old? Dating one-on-one. One-on-one dates. That's so old-fashioned. It's so old-school. You need to get with the times. You need to have a good old-fashioned group date.
1: For the first date?
0: Yes.
1: It might be able to work in some aspects, but I don't know if you're really going to get a chance to know the person.
0: Next time you hit the town in Clarksville and you see a large group, that's not just one friend group. That could be two groups meeting each other. There's a new group hangouts feature in Tinder that lets groups of friends match with other groups of friends around a shared activity.
1: Well, it could make everybody feel safer too.
0: Yes. Yes, it could.
1: But do you really get that time that you need to find out if there's a connection? Because that's a very different dynamic when you're in a bunch of people.
0: I mean, which first date sounds less awkward? Sitting across from a stranger or meeting with a whole group of friends while you're on this date?
1: See, the problem is you might spend more time with your friends and never really get to know this person. Because you know how it is. If you're around a bunch of friends, you end up talking to them. It's like sometimes when you go to an office gathering and you have your spouse with you, and then all of a sudden you realize, oh my goodness, my spouse might not be having a good time because they don't know.

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2: On your way in for a Monday, we have a couple of crashes early this morning. One of those, Tiny Town Road in front of Kroger near Needmore Road in Clarksville and Hopkinsville, mile marker 11 southbound on the Pinneral Parkway. I'm Lee Irwin.
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2: It's going to be a beautiful fall Monday with temperatures making it into the upper 70s and lower 80s. Plenty of sunshine thanks to a cold front that came through this morning. And each day through the week, we will start to heat back up. I'm News 2 meteorologist Shelby Mack.
3: They know how frustrating Trenton Road traffic can be because they're here every day.
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0: Taylor Swift. It's the Q Morning Crew with Kyle and Tiffany. Have you ever noticed that some people talk to their spouse a little differently than they talk to the rest of the world?
1: I feel like that's a trap question. I don't know what I'm supposed to answer here.
0: Sitting on the plane last week, I was sitting next to this older couple. And every time the wife said something to the husband, he had trouble hearing her. And so he would say, "What was that?" She immediately went to 10. All of a sudden, she screams right next to me, "I said it's supposed to be 90 in Nashville today." Oh boy, is this going to happen the whole trip? She says something else. He says, "What? What's that?" "I said there are empty seats in front of us." And she was just screaming at him, berating him. And at this point already, you want to give this guy a hug because he's just being verbally abused because the poor guy can't hear. During the flight, I happened to sneeze. She turns to me and says, "Oh, God bless you." Her whole tone changed. Like, is this the same woman? She was so sweet to me. And unfortunately, I sneezed again. And she's like, "Oh, bless you again." She was completely different to me. I felt

0: so bad for this man. I just wanted to look at him and say, I'm sorry. I'm so sorry. She's putting you through this.
1: When she said, bless you, you should have looked at her and gone, I'm sorry, what'd you say?
0: Huh? What's that now?
1: I didn't catch that. Say that one more. I said, bless you. You know what? No.
0: Forget it.
1: No blessings to anybody.

you may look at the comment section online and think, you know, there's really nothing going on in Clarksville that's good. Well, you'd be wrong, because there's always something good happening in and around Montgomery County, and we love to tell you all about it.

0: And it's brought to you by our friends over at A1 Heating and Cooling. It's the Q Morning Crew with Kyle and Tiffany.
1: This is the kind of Tuesday night that we need. Tomorrow night, grab the kids, leave the phone in your pocket, and head to Rotary Park for a lantern hike. You're going to follow a guided trail through the park by lantern. You're going to take in the quiet of the night and then warm up with some hot cocoa when you're done. This hike is about 45 minutes to an hour, and it's moderate, so it's a little bit of adventure without turning into a full-blown family expedition. And sometimes, you know, the best family memories don't require a big trip or a lot of money. Just a trail, a little darkness, cup of hot cocoa, and everybody together. Perfect for this time of year, especially because it's starting to get a little bit chilly at night, and that's going to start at 6:30 tomorrow night.
0: Nice little lantern hike.
1: Yes, and out in the woods. How cool.
0: Okay, I can dig it. Well, Austin Peay State University's College of Science, Technology, Engineering, and Mathematics will be hosting again tomorrow another Science on Tap. This is always fun. It takes place over at Strawberry Alley, and this one is hosted by Dr. Molly Kashner. She is a professor in the Department of Biology. She's going to present backyard dramas in three acts, evolution and ecology, in your garden. It's going to explore the hidden dramas unfolding in everyday gardens through the complex relationship between caterpillars and their host plants, the surprising diversity of pollinators, and the predatory interactions occurring among backyard wildlife. You didn't know there was all these things happening.
1: Oh, there's a whole nother world happening in your backyard.
0: They're just trying to plant some tomato bushes, but next thing you know, you've got a whole ecosystem going on down there, and there's way more that goes into it than just spreading some fertilizer and watering those bad boys. So go and join them for that. Again, that is taking place over at Strawberry Alley tomorrow at 5:30 is when it all gets started. And you can find more of these local good news stories when you download the Clarksville Now and the Christian County Now apps. 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
1: Time to take a look at your local headlines, brought to you by Austin Peay State University with Lee Irwin.
2: A man has been found guilty of murdering his nephew at a convenience store in Clarksville in 2023. Danyon Dowlin was found guilty of first-degree murder in the shooting death of Antoine Gray at the store on Craft Street. Dowlin was sentenced to life in prison. The city of Clarksville has announced the availability of 5 more liquor licenses. The city code says the limit on retail liquor stores can be increased to 27. That is the maximum number allowed under the most recent census population count for the city. Indian Hills Elementary School in Hopkinsville has welcomed a therapy dog to help provide comfort to students. The dog, named Hilly, was adopted by the school's guidance counselor, Sarah Pinson. Hilly has been trained for her role as a therapy dog. And Austin Peay football picked up another big win at their game for homecoming on Saturday. The Govs downed New Haven 42-17 and are now 5-1 for the season. It was the first ever regular season home game for APSU as a top 10 FCS team.
1: And that's going to make this weekend even more crazy, is because we've got Tarleton State coming to town. They are a top 5 program, so they haven't released the new rankings. They should move up. We should move up. So this is going to be a big, big, big, probably the biggest game in Austin Peay history.
3: Well, it's a big game for us as Clarksvillians because they're actually home again this weekend. Then they're back on the road, right?
1: Yeah, then they go to West Georgia. But this one is going to be huge. So we need literally everybody out there. And guess what? Tickets are $5.
4: Wow.
1: $5, you get to watch two of the top teams in the nation play each other.
3: Yeah, some incredible football.
1: So come on out. It's going to be fun. It's going to be a crazy atmosphere. And man, the Govs win this. They go 6-1. They're at the top of the conference. Like, people are saying, and I'm not kidding, they're saying this could be the UAC championship game being played in Clarksville.
3: Fingers crossed.
1: A lot of season left. You know, Coach Ferris won't like me saying that, but he doesn't have to. I will, because that's what guys like me do. This is the UAC championship, so get on out there. Tickets are $5, and it's going to be awesome. 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
6: It's going to be a beautiful fall Monday with temperatures making it into the upper 70s and lower 80s. Plenty of sunshine, thanks to a cold front that came through this morning. And each day through the week, we will start to heat back up. I'm News 2 meteorologist Shelby Mack.
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0: Ella Langley. It is the Q Morning Crew with Kyle and Tiffany. Have you ever tried ski soda? This is from Kentucky. Joni had posted on Clarksville chat. She wants to know where she can find ski soda because her best friend's grandmother wants to try it because of a song that she heard. And some of the comments say it's hard to find over the Kentucky line, but they have seen it at Walmart on Wilma. They've also seen it at Johnny's Big Burger that they sell it there.
1: I've never even heard of ski soda.
0: Neither have I.
1: What? Hold on. Ski soda.
0: Yes.
1: Real lemon, real orange. Lemon and orange are not two flavors of soda that I would ever think would go together, but that's, I mean, I've heard lemon lime drink before.
0: Yeah.
1: Lemon and orange. Okay.
0: So it's a citrusy type soda. 931-431-4108. Have you tried ski soda? Have you seen ski soda in stores in Clarksville?
1: Good news. If you can't, you can always go on Amazon and buy a 24 case, so 24 cans, 12 ounce cans.
0: You got to try it though. You don't want to buy 24 cans if you don't even know if you'll like it.
1: Also, it's going for $47. So that better be the world's best soda in the world.
0: Why have it delivered from Amazon if we can go right here in Clarksville and just try one ski soda?
1: I'm just saying, if you can't find it and you're really jonesing for it and you want to light $50 on fire, Amazon's got it for you right there. 931-431-4108. 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
2: 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Needmore Road and Tiny Town Road near Kroger. Now, the northbound lane of Needmore Road is blocked. Once again, that roadway is blocked. Wanted you to know about that. I'm Lee Irwin.
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Coming up in the 7-8 o'clock hours, got your chance to go and see Teddy Swims play over at Bridgestone Arena on October 16th. We'll have those tickets coming up in just a little.

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0: It's the Q Morning Crew with Kyle and Tiffany. You have one $10 bill in your wallet.
1: Okay.
0: You get off the plane, you use one of those park and ride places over at B&A.
1: Okay.
0: And the shuttle picks you up at the airport, takes you back to the parking lot. And you're thinking, okay, I have this one $10 bill. Do you tip the shuttle driver who's picking up everybody's luggage and helping them out? Or do you tip the one who parked your car out front? And it's kind of like a valet type service where they park your car out front. When you get there, you let them know ahead of time when you're going to be back. Which one do you tip? Because you only have one $10 bill. And it would be kind of weird if you give a $10 bill to one and say, can I have $5 back?
1: I didn't know you're supposed to tip the shuttle driver.
0: Yeah.
1: I don't think I've ever tipped the shuttle driver in the history of ever.
0: Well, when everybody's reaching into their pocket and they're starting to pull out dollars.
1: I don't think I've ever seen anybody tip the shuttle driver.
0: Well, everybody was tipping this guy. And
1: except
0: he was great.
1: You. Except you. You didn't tip any of them?
0: Well, when you have one.

0: on, it gets confusing. And it's like, who do you tip? So I was going to tip him, but then at the time, there was so much confusion. The other guy comes up to me and says, which car do you have? And I explain to him, and he hands me my key, and then he runs off. And now all of a sudden, I didn't tip either of them feel like a jerk.
1: I've got something for this.
0: Yeah.
1: Now you're in a Larry David situation. You're in Curb Your Enthusiasm. Who do you tip? Where are you tipping?
0: It's only one bill. You got to choose between one or the other. They're both helping you out. See, that's the problem.
1: What
0: and
1: if?
0: I don't want to tip one in front of the other and not give the other one a tip. So then all of a sudden, I'm driving away in my car and realize I didn't even tip either of them.
1: Tiffany,
0: I feel awful.
1: You can never go back.
0: No.
1: They're going to mess with you from now on. Like, you are now blacklisted from all of their services. They're going to be like, hey, did you have the blonde lady who wears the leather jacket? Did she tip you?
0: Yeah.
1: Yeah, she didn't tip me either.
0: They probably have a picture up in their hall of shame of do not ever help these people out again.
1: Next time you go to use the shuttle.
0: So embarrassing.
1: They're going to open the door and you're going to go get on and they're just going to start moving the shuttle up just a little bit.
0: Yeah.
1: And then you're going to like have to like walk up and they're just going to keep doing that to you.
0: As they should.
1: Yeah. The valet guy is going to take your car for a joyride. He's going to get all sorts of food that's going to smell in your car.
0: You know, I could probably call them today and say, listen, how can I send you a tip? Because I feel terrible. It all happened so fast, Kyle. It happened so fast. All of a sudden, I'm driving away and realize I didn't tip either.
1: Please take my picture off the wall of shame that you don't have.

0: Best life, best music. Q108, it's the Q Morning Crew with Kyle and Tiffany, Clarksville's morning show. Hey, do you want to go and see Teddy Swims October 16th over Bridgestone Arena? Well, we got a chance for you to do that right now.
1: 931-431-4108. This is an incredible show with an incredible set. Just saw this three-story set where he's like got all these apartment buildings that he's lived in. It is spectacular, and you could be there on us.
0: The music's good too. I would throw that in there as well. So 931-431-4108. We will take caller number five. Caller number five wins two tickets to go see Teddy Swims, Bridgestone Arena, October 16th. That is a Friday. Tickets are valued, I believe these are like $50. 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Good luck.
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2: It's going to be a beautiful fall Monday with temperatures making it into the upper 70s and lower 80s. Plenty of sunshine thanks to a cold front that came through this morning. And each day through the week, we will start to heat back up. I'm News 2 meteorologist Shelby Mack.
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0: Teddy Swims is coming to Bridgestone Arena October 16th, and we want to see you there. It's the Q Morning Crew with Kyle and Tiffany.
1: This is 1 week from Friday. It's coming up real quick.
0: Yeah, tickets are like $50. Well, two tickets are $50. These tickets you're going to get are absolutely free, and we've got caller number 5 on the line right now. And Stephanie, that is you.
2: Of course,
1: yeah. A couple of tickets to see Teddy Swims at Bridgestone Arena 1 week from Friday.
2: Awesome. So, thank you so much, guys.
0: Yeah, now the only problem is, and if it is even a problem, now you got to pick somebody to go with you. So, I mean, stressful morning, more like it.
2: It would be a good first date.
0: It would be a good first date. That's very true. Well, man, good first date coming somebody's way.
1: Setting the bar high, yeah. Stephanie.
0: All right, Stephanie, well, do us a favor. Hold the line and we'll get your information, okay?
2: Awesome. Thank you.
0: And don't worry, you've got another chance to win tickets. We've got Teddy Swims tickets all week long on the Q Morning Crew.

0: favor, hold the line and we'll get your information, okay?
1: Awesome. Thank you.
0: And don't worry, you've got another chance to win tickets. We've got Teddy Swims tickets all week long on the Q Morning Crew.

0: Good news. It's the Q Morning Crew with Kyle and Tiffany. You might have heard, I think it was last week, that the Nashville Symphony Orchestra had to just shut down their season because they had some financial issues. And a lot of us in Clarksville will go to Nashville for a night out to see the symphony. And so it was kind of a bummer. A company just came forward and gave them $10 million so that way they could continue the season and bring the musicians back.
1: It gave them $10 million?
0: That's the symphony. It's kind of sad to see the Nashville Symphony Orchestra have to shut down for an entire season. So now they can all return to the Schmermerhorn Symphony Center.
1: The where?
0: The Schmermerhorn Symphony Center.
1: Can they take some of that $10 million and rename the building? Because Schmermerhorn?
0: What's the matter with Schmermerhorn?
1: I just have a feeling that's, first of all, it's hard to say. Second of all, these days that could get twisted into so many different things. Schmermerhorn?
0: Mm-hmm.
1: Maybe they lost funding. Maybe they couldn't attract funding because their, you know, building they were performing in was hard to pronounce. They play where?
0: The Schmermerhorn Symphony Center.
1: Look, there's the Pinnacle. There's Bridgestone Arena. Like, those are easy to say. Nissan Stadium. Easy to say. Schmermerhorn?
0: Just say you're going to see the symphony, Kyle.
1: This is the greatest marketing ploy I've ever seen in my entire life. Oh, no, we can't play our violins for you. We don't have the money. Next thing you know, $10 million shows up. Well, was it donated by a guy named Walter White?

0: Are you prepared for the incoming war with bears? It's the Q Morning Crew with Kyle and Tiffany.
1: There is no war with bears.
0: Not yet. That's why I said, are you ready for the incoming war that is going to happen? They've been surrounding us. We've seen them in Aaron. We've seen them in Pleasant View.
1: It's the same bear, Kyle. It's one bear just looking for food.
0: I've never seen that bear in the same place as the other bear, so it's different bears, okay? Well, now these bears are starting to rummage through your unlocked cars. They're opening cars now, just like this.
2: Oh my God, the car! Beep, beep, beep, beep. See, look, they know how to open the door.
3: Oh my goodness.
2: He's opened it. Ah! Oh my God, he got in the car. Oh, they're going to destroy the car? Oh my God.
3: Oh no. Oh no.
2: They took a gift of food. You can't leave anything in the car.
1: You also need to lock your car. Always, you know, Clarksville PD is always telling you, remember to lock your doors.
0: Because now bears are going to get in there and then they're going to trap you in your vehicle and maul you to death.
1: No, they just want some food.
0: Tiffany, imagine.
1: They just want your fast food remnants. That's all they want.
0: Think about how terrifying this is. You now have bears who are camping out and making sure you keep your car unlocked. So you get home. Okay. Mm-hmm. You go and shut your door. It's been a long day. You deserve some rest. You get out, shut your door. You walk into your house. That bear sees it and goes, "Ooh, Tiffany didn't lock her door." So they go and they open it, and then they go and get in your back seat and they just lay there and they wait because they're used to it. They hibernate. They're fine. Then you come out in the morning. It's still dark outside. You're still kind of waking up. You haven't had your coffee yet. You get in, you get out of the driveway. You start

0: start driving down and you're down one of these Clarksville roads that there's only one lane going both ways. It's dark. There's not a lot of street lights out. And then next thing you know, bear jumps out and mauls you.
1: This has never happened in the history of bears, Kyle.
0: Yeah, I mean, not yet. It's just only a matter of time. That's their plan. I'm laying it out for you right now.
1: Yeah, it's not going to happen.
0: Somebody give me my own History Channel conspiracy theory show so I can tell you about all the ways these bears are going to contribute to the 0.8%
1: death. No need to fear the bears.
0: Death.
1: Yeah, no need to fear the bears.
0: It's says the person who's about to get mauled by a bear.
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2: A man has been found guilty of murdering his nephew at a convenience store in Clarksville in 2023. Danyon Dowlin was found guilty of first-degree murder in the shooting death of Antoine Gray at the store on Craft Street. Dowlin was sentenced to life in prison. The city of Clarksville has announced the availability of five more liquor licenses. The city code says the limit on retail liquor stores can be increased to 27. That is the maximum number allowed under the most recent census population count for the city. Indian Hills Elementary School in Hopkinsville has welcomed a therapy dog to help provide comfort to students. The dog, named Hilly, was adopted by the school's guidance counselor, Sarah Pinson. Hilly has been trained for her role as a therapy dog. And Austin Peay football picked up another big win at their game for homecoming on Saturday. The Govs down New Haven 42-17 and are now 5-1 on the season. It was the first ever regular season home game as APSU is a top 10 FCS team.
1: And this weekend is the biggest game in Austin Peay history because number 3 Tarleton State will be at the Fort this Saturday against the Govs, who will also move up in the rankings as well.
2: And the Govs are going to win.
3: Because they're home.
1: You're darn right.
3: They've got the longest winning.
2: You don't mess with the Fort.
3: That's right.
1: It's been over 630 days since the Governors have lost at home. Currently 10-0
3: at home. That streak will continue this weekend.
2: Yes.
1: Here's the other thing I want to let you know about. It would be fiscally irresponsible for you to not go see the game this week because here's what we've got. Two top 10 teams playing. Some are saying could be the UAC championship game. They're also doing a crew neck shirt giveaway and there's going to be a halftime drone show. And you're probably thinking to yourself, oh man, I bet that's a pretty penny to get into that game. It's $5.
2: Wow.
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5: It's going to be a beautiful fall Monday with temperatures making it into the upper 70s and lower 80s. Plenty of sunshine thanks to a cold front that came through this morning. And each day through the week, we will start to heat back up. I'm News 2 meteorologist Shelby Mack.
6: 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We want to be very clear about that.
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0: Bruno Mars on Q108, Clarksville's morning show. It's the Q Morning Crew with Kyle and Tiffany. Kids do dumb pranks all the time. You see social media challenges happening, and even though you used to do dumb things back in the day, now that you were the parent, you're going, really? This is what we're doing?
1: Yeah, there's always a new one that's going around on social media that's just never a good idea.
0: The one that is currently going around that should never be attempted in Clarksville is the door kick challenge, where kids are just, they're not trying to break in, but they're just going up and kicking random doors, and this happens.
2: I heard this loud boom, like I literally thought somebody was trying to break into the door because it was really loud.
3: I worry about the kids that, you know, they might knock on the wrong house and get something scary behind that door and what happens after that.
4: If you're a parent that's watching, we want you to talk to your kids about that and discourage them from participating in this type of behavior.
2: It's not fun and games like they think it is, because somebody could seriously get hurt.
1: Yeah, do not ever try this in Clarksville.
0: Yeah, that's not, this is not the place to attempt this, because they're right. It just takes one wrong house to do that to. I've got kids at home. If I'm sitting there 7:30 at night getting my kids ready for bed, and then all of a sudden I start hearing what sounds like somebody trying to break my door down, you go into parent mode. You go into protector mode of, you got to protect your family. You don't know what's happening.
1: Yeah, even if you don't have kids, you are going to go into protector mode for your family. If you're sitting there watching TV, you're relaxing, and all of a sudden you hear that.
0: Oh, yeah.
1: You don't know if they're not trying to break in.
0: And again, they're not trying to kick the door down and like bust into your home.
1: But you don't know that as the homeowner. Yeah.
0: And let's be real. These houses these days have cameras on them. You know there is somebody out there. They're going to kick this door. This person's going to see who it is. And you know they're going to take that as, I now get to chase you down and do harm to you because you kicked my door. They will look at that as a free pass to do whatever, and then go, well, I was just defending my property. Sure, I found him three blocks away, but I have to defend my property. It's a bad idea. Do not do this. Kids, I'm telling you, Clarksville, not the place to do this.

0: Q108. It's the Q Morning Crew with Kyle and Tiffany. Has somebody else's purchase, like a friend or a family member's purchase, ever caused a rift in your household before?
1: How would that happen?
0: Well, let's just say that your brother and his wife and kids decided to purchase a dog. You'd be happy for him. Like, hey, that's great.
1: Yeah.
0: Good for you. Unless that dog is the exact breed of dog that your wife has always wanted, but you have never gotten because of your insecure masculinity.
1: What kind of dog?
0: My brother and his wife are now getting a Shih Tzu.
1: Those dogs are adorable. So much personality.
0: I guess my wife has always wanted a Shih Tzu, but
1: why don't you get one?
0: Again, insecure manlyhood. At the time, I've gotten better about it. But at the time, I was like, no, I can't have a little toy dog. I've always grown up with retrievers and labs. And like, that's the dog that you get.
1: Because you're going to fall in love with that little dog because they are adorable. And you are just going to do everything you can for that little dog. You're going to bond with the little dog.
0: I think that's what I was ultimately afraid of.
1: Yeah, like, what's going to happen.
0: I was going to turn into one of those guys that was like, little rat dog, but then I'll have it. And then next thing you know, I'm giving it little kisses.
1: You're taking it everywhere. Yeah. You've got the stroller for the dog. Yeah. You're taking the dog everywhere, taking it to Govs games.
0: Letting it lick the inside of my mouth.
1: Yes.
0: That's exactly what I was afraid of. And now they're getting a Shih Tzu. Now my wife, I literally caught her last night after I put the kids to bed. She was supposed to be asleep. I literally got in bed next to her and she was looking up Shih Tzu puppies in Clarksville.
1: So what are you going to name the puppy?
0: We have two dogs already. A cat.
1: Another one.
0: Don't you put that voodoo

0: on me, Tiffany. Don't you do that.
1: 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We can let you know if you are commuting and driving to Nashville. Those eastbound lanes of I-24 are clear. I'm Lee Irwin.
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1: Q108, it's the Q Morning Crew with Kyle and Tiffany.
0: Have you ever met somebody that speaks to their spouse a little differently than they speak to the rest of the world?
1: This might be a trap question.
0: Was on the plane last week, sitting next to an older couple. And every time she said something to him, he had trouble hearing. So he would ask her, "What?" And all of a sudden, she screams at the top of her lungs, "I said it's supposed to be 90 today in Nashville."
1: Oh.
0: Like, oh boy, here we go. And then a few minutes later, she says something. "What's that?" "There are no empty seats. Cheese and crackers." Although she didn't say cheese and crackers. Oh. I just don't want to offend. And then later on during the flight, she turns to her husband and says, "They've been trying to land the plane now for a half hour. They don't know how to land it."
1: Whoa.
0: I sneezed and she turns to me and I'm a little afraid now at this point.
1: Yeah, you've disturbed her.
0: And she says, "Oh, God bless you." She was so different. This poor man is getting verbally abused by his wife the entire flight. She had not one positive thing to say about anything, especially to him. Yet when a stranger next to her sneezes, she turns to me and is the most pleasant person in the world.
1: When you sneeze and she said, "God bless you," you should have just turned, looked at her and gone, "What? What'd you say?" What was that?
0: "I'm sorry, I can't hear you."
1: "Yeah, I didn't."
0: "What was that?"
1: "I said, God, what, you know what? Forget it. No blessings."

0: Did you get to go to the Austin Peay Homecoming Parade this weekend? It's the Q Morning Crew with Kyle and Tiffany. Little did you know that it not only took place around campus on College Street, it also extended to Craft Street and then College Street and then Wilma and Dunbar Cave.
1: Oh, wow. Extended the route this year?
0: Unintentionally, sure did. So I was in the parade. It was in the back of our five-star blue truck that we have.
1: Yep.
0: And I felt a little awkward because it was just me back there. There was nothing else. So I bought the confetti poppers, like the big tubes that you can just, twist the end and they pop off. I bought those. There was 12 of them. I was like, oh, how fun. It's a parade. This will be awesome. Checked with the parade officials. They said it was okay.
1: Oh, good.
0: To have. The mess wasn't a big deal. Only problem was the mess did kind of become a big deal because it became my big deal. With the wind and everything, I'd pop those suckers off and they would go up, but the wind would just kind of like blow them back into the bed of the truck.
1: Oh, you were creating your own confetti parade. Over yourself?
0: Tiffany, there was so much that like at a certain point I ran out of poppers. So I just was collecting the confetti that was in the bed of the truck and just throwing it. Just being like, confetti, there you go. Go, let's go pee. Well, we got done and there's still confetti all back there. We then were driving back to the radio station and that wind was hitting the truck bed. So red confetti was just flying out of the back of the truck.
1: Oh, great.
0: For everybody to partake in. These poor cars behind me were getting black and red confetti just thrown at them. They were unwilling participants in a parade going about 45 miles an hour on Wilma. So,
1: as if you don't have enough to worry about and to keep an eye out for on Wilma. Now you've got confetti being thrown at you.
0: This nice lady, she pulled up next to the truck at one point to be like, hey, I think something's open back there because confetti keeps blowing. And I'm like, no, I'm just trying to bring joy to everybody here. It's on purpose.
1: In other words, could you pull over, please, and secure that confetti?
0: The good news was we got back and there was no more confetti, so I didn't have to clean it out.
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4: On your way in, we have a Monday morning happening. And earlier we talked about the eastbound lanes of I-24. Our Smartway map is showing a little bit of backed up traffic. Now this is at exit 19 in the eastbound lanes of I-24. I'm Lee Irwin.
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3: It's going to be a beautiful fall Monday with temperatures making it into the upper 70s and lower 80s. Plenty of sunshine thanks to a cold front that came through this morning. And each day through the week, we will start to heat back up. I'm News 2 meteorologist Shelby Mack.
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0: one-on-one dates. That's so old-fashioned. It's so old-school. You need to get with the times. You need to have a good old-fashioned group date.
1: For the first date?
0: Yes.
1: It might be able to work in some aspects, but I don't know if you're really going to get a chance to know the person.
0: Next time you hit the town in Clarksville and you see a large group, that's not just one friend group. That could be two groups meeting each other. There's a new group hangouts feature in Tinder that lets groups of friends match with other groups of friends around a shared activity.
1: Well, it could make everybody feel safer, too.
0: Yes. Yes, it could.
1: But do you really get that time that you need to find out if there's a connection? Because that's a very different dynamic when you're in a bunch of people.
0: I mean, which first date sounds less awkward? Sitting across from a stranger or meeting with a whole group of friends while you're on this date?
1: See, the problem is, you might spend more time with your friends and never really get to know this person. Because you know how it is. If you're around a bunch of friends, you end up talking to them. It's like sometimes when you go to an office gathering and you have your spouse with you, and then all of a sudden you realize, oh my goodness, my spouse might not be having a good time because they don't know anybody here.
0: Mm-hmm.
1: And you're kind of conversing and having fun with your friends and your coworkers.
0: And not only that, what if the date's going bad? That friend that would call you to get out of the date, like that fake emergency, is now on the date with you.
1: Right.
0: That's going to be really awkward when they're calling you down to the table being like, oh no, your grandma just got hit by a reindeer.
1: The date is saying, I can see you.

0: It is the Q Morning Crew with Kyle and Tiffany. Have you ever tried ski soda? This is from Kentucky. Joni had posted on Clarksville Chat. She wants to know where she can find ski soda because her best friend's grandmother wants to try it because of a song that she heard. And some of the comments say it's hard to find over the Kentucky line, but they have seen it at Walmart on Wilma. They've also seen it at Johnny's Big Burger that they sell it there.
1: I've never even heard of ski soda.
0: Neither have I.
1: What? Hold on. Ski soda.
0: Yes.
1: Real lemon, real orange. Lemon and orange are not two flavors of soda that I would ever think would go together, but that's, I mean, I've heard lemon lime drink before.
0: Yeah.
1: Lemon and orange, okay.
0: So it's a citrusy type soda. 931-431-4108. Have you tried ski soda? Have you seen ski soda in stores in Clarksville?
1: Good news, if you can't, you can always go on Amazon and buy a 24 case, so 24 cans, 12-ounce cans.
0: You got to try it, though. You don't want to buy 24 cans if you don't even know if you like it.
1: Also, it's going for $47. So that better be the world's best soda in the world.
0: Why have it delivered from Amazon if we can go right here in Clarksville and just try one ski soda?
1: I'm just saying, if you can't find it and you're really jonesing for it and you want to light $50 on fire, Amazon's got it for you right there. 931-431-4108. Who out there has tried ski soda? And is it worth $50 for 24 cans?
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3: A man has been found guilty of murdering his nephew at a convenience store in Clarksville in 2023. Danyon Dowlin was found guilty of first-degree murder in the shooting death of Antoine Gray at the store on Craft Street. Dowlin was sentenced to life in prison. The city of Clarksville has announced the availability of five more liquor licenses. The city code says the limit on retail liquor stores can be increased to 27. That is the maximum number allowed under the most recent census population count for the city. Indian Hills Elementary School in Hopkinsville has welcomed a therapy dog to help provide comfort to students. The dog, named Hilly, was adopted by the school's guidance counselor, Sarah Pinson. Hilly has been trained for her role as a therapy dog. And Ostabe football picked up another big win at their game for homecoming on Saturday. The Govs downed New Haven 42-17 and are now 5-1 on the season. It was the first ever regular season home game for APSU as a top 10 FCS team.
2: This Saturday is going to be even better. It's going to be a huge atmosphere because we got Tarleton State coming to town. Kickoff's at 6, and this is going to be two top 10 teams playing each other.
4: So we get to pack the fort.
3: That's right.
2: And they're making it super easy for you to do it as well. $5 tickets. $5.
4: I love that. Bring the entire family.
3: Wow.
4: Extended family. Mm-hmm. Everybody.
2: Like, that's pretty awesome. So they're going to, again, two top 10 teams. They're going to have a crew neck t-shirt giveaway. And they're going to have a halftime drone show. And again, tickets are only $5. There's no reason you should not be at that. And it's going to be a beautiful night, too.
4: So it's a night game?
2: Yeah, 6 o'clock kickoff. So you're going to get that like nice Clarksville evening, that breeze. Oh, my gosh.
4: Because it's been so nice at night. You've got that nice chill in the air.
2: Maybe we can get Lee Irwin down there to do some cheerleading, too.
3: Oh, I know everybody wants to see that.
4: Yes, we sure do.
2: That's what they
4: were
2: saying.
4: There's no bigger cheerleader in Clarksville.
2: All the cheerleaders were coming up to me as I was doing sideline reporting. They were like, when is Lee Irwin going to cheer with us?
3: I'll probably throw a hip out or something.
2: You're too hip to throw a hip out, Lee.
3: Oh, thank you.
2: You're welcome. You can find more of these local stories when you download the Clarksville Now and the Christian County Now apps. Let's go pee.
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6: It's going to be a beautiful fall Monday with temperatures making it into the upper 70s and lower 80s. Plenty of sunshine thanks to a cold front that came through this morning. And each day through the week, we will start to heat back up. I'm News 2 meteorologist Shelby Mack.
7: The cute morning crew with Kyle and Tiffany actually makes you glad you got stopped at that red light on Wilma Rudolph.

0: Ah, the crisp, refreshing taste of lemon and orange. It's the Q Morning Crew with Kyle and Tiffany. Ski soda is being sought after in Clarksville right now.
1: Yeah, this is a Kentucky soda. And Joni had posted on Clarksville chat, where can you find this? Can you find it in Clarksville?
0: Yeah, Kevin just gave us a call. He says that you can find it at Hilltop Market across the river.
1: In glass bottles, which is great.
0: Yeah, the glass bottles is cool. But also, Katie, using the Q108 app, where you can actually send us a message. You don't have to even call. You can just literally send it to us. Katie had this to say.
2: Tell her to try Cracker Barrel for ski soda.
1: Ah, Cracker Barrel. Okay.
0: Uh-huh. Yeah, we can go back to Cracker Barrel again. Remember, they had the whole we're back. We're back in.
1: It's good to go back.
0: It's good to go back.
1: Okay.
0: The logo, the design, it's all back. So all right. We're good. So Cracker Barrel for lunch. Go get us some ski soda.
1: Cracker Barrel and Hilltop. Two places that we know of in Clarksville.
0: That we know of. Those are the only two locations that we can confirm through other people confirming that's where they are.
1: Possibly a Johnny's Big Burger, too. That was one of the comments.
0: This
1: could be hearsay.
0: You know what?
1: But it might be a Johnny's.
0: I think we got to go down there and just double check.
1: Yeah, I know. It's twist your arm.
0: The last thing I want to do is have to drive to Johnny's, go sit at the bar, order myself a burger.
1: I mean, while you're there, you might as well have a burger.
0: Yeah, get that burger with tomatoes and lettuce and onions and pickles and mustard and ketchup and onion rings. And
1: might as well get like a nice little honey bun while you're there.
0: Oh my gosh.
1: You're going to be there a little while. Yeah.
0: Wash it down with a ski soda. Mm-hmm. This just, you know, sounds like the worst day ever.

0: drop dead.
1: You may look at the comment section online and think, you know, there's really nothing going on in Clarksville that's good. Well, you'd be wrong, because there's always something good happening in and around Montgomery County, and we love to tell you all about it with

0: And it's brought to you by our friends over at A1 Heating and Cooling. It's the Q Morning Crew with Kyle and Tiffany.
1: This is the kind of Tuesday night that we need. Tomorrow night, grab the kids, leave the phone in your pocket, and head to Rotary Park for a lantern hike. You're going to follow a guided trail through the park by lantern. You're going to take in the quiet of the night and then warm up with some hot cocoa when you're done. This hike is about 45 minutes to an hour, and it's moderate, so it's a little bit of adventure without turning into a full-blown family expedition. And sometimes, you know, the best family memories don't require a big trip or a lot of money. Just a trail, a little darkness, cup of hot cocoa, and everybody together. Perfect for this time of year, especially because it's starting to get a little bit chilly at night, and that's going to start at 6:30 tomorrow night.
0: Nice little lantern hike?
1: Yes, and out in the woods, how cool.
0: Okay, I can dig it. Well, Austin Peay State University's College of Science, Technology, Engineering, and Mathematics will be hosting

0: Watching again tomorrow, another Science on Tap. This is always fun. It takes place over at Strawberry Alley, and this one is hosted by Dr. Molly Kashner. She is a professor in the Department of Biology. She's going to present backyard dramas in three acts, evolution and ecology in your garden. It's going to explore the hidden dramas unfolding in everyday gardens through the complex relationship between caterpillars and their host plants, the surprising diversity of pollinators, and the predatory interactions occurring among backyard wildlife. You didn't know there was all these things happening.
1: Oh, there's a whole nother world happening in your backyard.
0: They're just trying to plant some tomato bushes, but next thing you know, you've got a whole ecosystem going on down there, and there's way more that goes into it than just spreading some fertilizer and watering those bad boys. So go and join them for that. Again, that is taking place over at Strawberry Alley tomorrow at 5:30 is when it all gets started. And you can find more of these local good news stories when you download the Clarksville Now and the Christian County Now apps. And that is your local good news.

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1: It's going to be a beautiful fall Monday with temperatures making it into the upper 70s and lower 80s. Plenty of sunshine thanks to a cold front that came through this morning. And each day through the week, we will start to heat back up. I'm News 2 meteorologist Shelby Mack.
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1: 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I don't need the pollen count or the darn tootin' moon phase.
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1: Well, thanks, but what am I going to complain about now?
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1: Oh, back in my day, pop was only 25 cents a bottle. 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

0: Stuff the Bucket is happening on Thursday. Tiffany, you are going to be at CDE Lightman as you all start to get supplies for loaves and fishes.
1: Yes, donated items can be dropped off during the Stuff the Bucket event, and you can stop by anytime between 9 and 3 at the CDE Lightman office right on Wilma, and we'll be there starting at 10:30. She liked

0: Going on right now, Five Star Media Group and Wyatt Johnson Toyota are joining forces to help stock Manna's Warehouse, Manna Cafe Ministries, with the combat hunger that is going on through the 24th.
1: You know how much that Manna Cafe helps in Clarksville, especially with food insecurity, and they really count on us to help stock their warehouse once a year, and this is it.
0: Yeah, and area grocery stores on the 24th in Montgomery and Stewart counties will be offering shoppers the opportunity to donate items to help replenish the warehouse. You can also bring those items here or Wyatt Johnson Toyota.

0: 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Hey, that is going to do it for us, the Q Morning Crew, with Kyle and Tiffany. Thank you so much for hanging out. We always appreciate you.
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1: What's wrong, Ryan?
0: I missed the concert last night at Downtown Commons. I didn't even know it was happening.
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0: 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Pluckelman.
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0: 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Hey, it's Brian Reese, voice of the Governors. UAC bragging rights on the line on Saturday, October the 10th. It's a 6 p.m. kickoff against Tarleton State. 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

Q108, good morning. It's Leah Rance. This next song won for Song of the Summer at the VMAs. It's Hate That I Made You Love Me, Ariana Grande.

Q108 this work week. It's looking like it's going to be sunny and mild, upper 70s to mid 80s. No rain for Clarksville in the forecast. Here's Olivia Dean, Man I Need.

It's Bruno Mars, Locked Out of Heaven on Q108. Good morning, it's Leah Rance. And this Wednesday, we have another delectable deal with Home Sweet Savings for

Mars, locked out of heaven on Q108. Good morning, it's Leah Rance. And this Wednesday, we have another delectable deal with Home Sweet Savings for Sky Zone. 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

yourself. Q108, good morning. It's Leah Rantz. Happy Monday, even though that sounds a little bit like an oxymoron. There was a surprise guest during SNL.

was a surprise guest during SNL, if you watched it, during Dakota Johnson's monologue. I will reveal who that was in case you didn't know in 7 minutes right now. Here's Zara Larsson, Midnight Sun.

0: Green Day on Q108. Dakota Johnson hosted SNL this past weekend, and her good friend Taylor Swift came out as a surprise while Dakota was joking about her doomed relationships with musicians. 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
1: Some people leave concerts with merch, and I leave concerts with a 2.5-year relationship. 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They don't judge me for dating these men. They're actually really supportive.
2: I'm not your therapist, actually. 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
1: Is that not a therapist?
2: 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I should probably go to bed. And then you say,
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Rihanna on Q108. Recently on a podcast, Benson Boone shared an embarrassing story about a fan walking in on him in the bathroom while he wasn't wearing pants. Yikes. Here's Benson Boone. Sorry, I'm here for someone else.

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Join CDE Light Band and Tiffany Hill this Thursday from 10:30 a.m. to 1:30 p.m. as we stuff the bucket for loaves and fishes. 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And this year, we're asking the community to help CDE Light Band pull resources together for loaves and fishes. Donated items can be dropped off during our Stuff the Bucket event, which is going to be this Thursday, like I said, from 9 a.m. to 3 p.m. at the CDE Light Band office, which is at 2021 Wilma Rudolph Boulevard. Coming up at noon, it's That's Hot Lunch. Right now, here's Bruno Mars, I Just Might on Q108.

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Let Mari and Jewel of Keller Williams Realty put her experience of over 30 years to work for you, keeping all the good Y2K hits going now with Aaliyah, Are You That Somebody?

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do it too, where you can request All American Rejects to play in your backyard. Like, they were doing all these small shows. I thought that was really cool. Either way, we are back in the late 90s, early 2000s with That's Hot Lunch, brought to you by Mari and Jewel with Keller Williams Realty. Here's Sixpence None the Richer, Kiss Me. Kiss.

Bye for fighting on Q108. Up next, eventually, whenever she finds her phone again, Nelly Furtado could always call Marion Jewell with Keller Williams Realty, because if you call Marion, you get Marion. It's thanks to her that we have That's Hot Lunch. Right now, it's Nelly Furtado, I'm Like a Bird on Q108.

0: Q108, that's hot. Lunch brought to you by Mari and Jewel with Keller Williams Realty. Well, what are you doing for lunch? JP's Hot Chicken, if you've been a fan of theirs in Oak Grove, they've expanded now over to Trenton Road in Clarksville. They've got a new location, and they're going to have all the favorites you love, the signature chicken sandwich and catfish, their French fries, Cajun fries, mac and cheese biscuits, and there may be some secret items added to the store's menu in the near future. 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

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Tune in to the Q Morning Crew all this week during the 7 and 8 o'clock hours for your chance to win two tickets to the Teddy Swims Ugly Tour at Bridgestone Arena October 16th. Right now, here's Somber, Back to Friends.

Jimmy World on Q108. Well, you know what time it is. It's soup season. Except I don't really know that chili. Is chili considered a soup? I would think it is. This is all to say to you, if you have a killer chili recipe, the annual Mac Chili Cook-Off is just around the corner this month, where local teams will compete for $1,000.

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Q108, well, if you'd have a child that is obsessed with K-pop Demon Hunters, or maybe you love the movie yourself, you're going to have to wait 3 years for the release. 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Here's Golden.

NSYNC, Bye Bye Bye on Q108. And let's say bye bye bye to hunger here in Clarksville. 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
1: If the chickens were to have gotten hit by the lightning, it's not the worst thing in the world. You don't even have to do a rotisserie chicken. You've got it right then and there.
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1: Bernie,

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Starts Wednesday. They usually sell out in a couple hours, so get on that. It's Bruno.

Who's loving these fall temperatures? By the way, tomorrow when the kids go to the bus stop, we'll be in the high 40s, low 50s. So definitely jacket weather at the bus stop. Rihanna, only girl in Q108.

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1: Going to a great concert is fun, but it's not cheap. And certainly with the cost of everything going up, you got to make some sacrifices. Well, what if you won free tickets? Your chance to win tickets to see Teddy Swims in concert at the Bridgestone Arena. 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Here's Teddy Swims, Mr. Know-It-All.

Your kids are going to get so much candy this month. But you're saying, how do you know? Because I was at Clarksville now. They've got an article about the trick-or-treat things and the trunk-or-treats. I counted 13 trunk-or-treats and one starting next week even in Clarksville over the next month. 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

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That means the jackpot for tonight is $467 million. That's if you take the payments. 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

If your kids are into card games, this is no surprise to you. Those things are expensive. Someone in Hopkinsville was arrested recently at the Walmart for stealing several hundred dollars worth of Pokemon cards. Imagine being in jail and someone says, "What are you in for?" Like, "I stole Pokemon cards."

0: We're starting to see traffic pick up a little bit more already this afternoon out in Clarksville. Seeing some backed up traffic on Wilma Rudolph Boulevard by Dunbar Cave Road and around those school zones. Also, if you're heading towards Christian County, I-24 westbound by exit 89 is moving pretty slow around that construction. I'm Dana Carmona.
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0: We're starting to see traffic pick up a little bit more already this afternoon out in Clarksville. Seeing some backed up traffic on Wilma Rudolph Boulevard by Dunbar Cave Road and around those school zones. Also, if you're heading towards Christian County, I-24 westbound by exit 89 is moving pretty slow around that construction. I'm Dana Carmona.
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Hey, it's Ryan. No complaint from me on the weather, but if you're a parent sending the kids to the bus stop, going to be cold tomorrow. Lows in the upper 40s and low 50s, so a jacket at the bus stop tomorrow. 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

0: Out in Clarksville, it's getting pretty backed up out on Providence Boulevard this afternoon. If you're coming from downtown, heading towards Peacher's Mill, it is moving very slow in that area, backed up all the way to the intersection on Riverside Drive. Also, another area moving pretty slow is Warfield Boulevard and over around Dunbar Cave. I'm Dana Carmona.
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1: Time stood still, just like a photograph you made me feel. Like this will last forever looking in.

It's always nice to get out of the house, go to a concert. With the price of everything, it's understandable. You got to cut some things out, and concerts can be expensive. What if you won a pair of tickets? Teddy Swim's going to be at the Bridgestone Arena on October 16th, tomorrow. Kyle and Tiffany have your chance to win tickets in the morning. Make sure you listen.

0: Out in Clarksville is getting pretty backed up out on Providence Boulevard this afternoon. If you're coming from downtown heading towards Peacher's Mill, it is moving very slow in that area, backed up all the way to the intersection on Riverside Drive. Also, another area moving pretty slow is Warfield Boulevard and over around Dunbar Cave. I'm Dana Carmona.
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1: 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It's 5 o'clock.
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5: The poor leaves, all they know is spring and summer. And then in October, they're like, where's everyone going? Early in November, you always see a couple leaves hanging on. They're like, I'm going to make it. I'm going to make it through winter. Me and my buddy Carl, right, Carl? Carl.
6: The pine trees, they must resent the attention the leaves get.
7: 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Everyone's driving by looking at the pretty leaves. 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After a couple months, they're dead. 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
3: 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It puts all the pressure on you. Now you've got to go out and somehow manage to have a good time. All because of some loose-lipped cashier. 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Maybe I don't feel like having a nice day. Maybe, just maybe, I've had 63 nice days in a row. By God, I'm ready for a crappy day.

0: Out in Clarksville, we're seeing a pretty major backup out on 101st heading towards Peacher's Mill. A lot of slow-moving traffic in that area. Also on Providence Boulevard, slow-moving traffic coming from downtown. It is backed up all the way through that intersection on Riverside Drive. So if you're heading this way, give yourself some extra time. I'm Dana Carmona.
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So a lot of jumping. Run out some of that energy. Fun things to do on fall break. Starts Wednesday, homesweetsavings.com.

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It's Ryan. What do the two oldest men on Earth do for their birthday? You'll find out in News of the Weird. Now it's Billie Eilish on Q108.

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1: Hey, it's Ryan. News of the Weird brought to you by Bob's Discount Furniture, now open in Clarksville. What do you do when you're the oldest man in the world? Well, the oldest man in the world is a Brazilian man named João Marino Neto. He turned 114 today. Yes, the second oldest man in the world also shares a birthday. They share a birthday. He's 113 years old, and he turned 113 today as well. So what did they do? They decided to actually exchange birthday cards. They didn't know about each other until recently when they started, you know, getting some recognition for being the oldest and the second oldest man in the world. And found out they shared a birthday, so they've started sending birthday cards back and forth. 114 and 113. By the way, the oldest woman currently is a woman named Ethel Catterman, and she is 117 years old. I always love when they ask these people what their secret is to longevity. You always expect it to be like, I walk all the time, or I eat healthy, and it's always like, I smoke a cigar and have a glass of wine every night. XYZ with Eric Zachary coming up next. It's Tame Impala now on Q108. Have a great night.

0: out in Clarksville, we're seeing a pretty major backup out on 101st heading towards Peacher's Mill. A lot of slow-moving traffic in that area. Also on Providence Boulevard, slow-moving traffic coming from downtown. It is backed up all the way through that intersection on Riverside Drive. So if you're heading this way, give yourself some extra time. I'm Dana Carmona.
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1: XYZ with their exactly get ready gleeks, because that's what they used to call them, right?
2: Yeah, I'm so excited.
1: She's gleeking right now. Audrey's really excited that a Glee reboot could be in the works.
2: Well, okay, so here's the thing. Ryan Murphy, creator of Glee, right? Apparently, he has written a script for like a reboot, right?
3: Okay.
2: Here's the thing, is he's trying to like mend the relationships that he has with the original cast, because
1: is he making sure this one is one that Lea Michele can read?
2: Well, I don't know if we'll ever find out if Lea Michele can read.
1: That's my favorite rumor that came out of that.
2: Yeah, I know. It's ridiculous.
1: Yeah. She can read. She
2: can definitely read. It's an internet joke if you don't know. Anyway, I would love this. Okay. Actually, I do wonder what it would look like today.
3: My only question is, are they calling it a Glee boot? Is that stupid? Right. Should I see myself out?
1: Right. Okay. Boo. I mean, I have bad ones too, but I got to call you out as well.
3: All right.
1: I think, to your point, Audrey, what does it look like today? I think in today's music landscape, it's going to be a lot of like mainstream pop artists popping through. Like, this is something Machine Gun Kelly definitely comes to.
2: Well, right. And I don't want to be like, you know, annoying when I say this, but Glee, I feel like, was kind of like socially profound in a way.
1: And it was made for an entire community of theater people too that didn't see themselves represented well on screen.
2: Yeah.
1: I know that because I was part of that community, but I didn't like Glee. So I somehow found a way to lose in both sides of the argument.
2: Yeah. Glee has a lot of issues for sure, but I also feel like, I don't know, watching it, I don't know if you've seen Glee recently or if you've like
3: never saw an episode.
1: You know, it was on my list yesterday and just slipped through the cracks.
2: Glee a couple times. I love Glee.
1: Is there any words on when this could happen?
2: Absolutely not. I just saw this and got super excited.
1: Got it.
2: Yeah. The script has been written.
1: I appreciate the honesty.
2: Yeah.
1: The story that's not really a story.
2: Glee
1: could be coming back. XYZ with Eric Zachary, your XYZ ENT Entertainment Report, all brought to you by Progressive Insurance.
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1: It was Audrey's first time reading that.
2: It was
1: very Lea Michele of you.
2: It was my first time.
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1: Yeah.
0: Just how to keep being the best version of ourselves, even when things get a little tough. And Jordan, you were talking about like when someone's going through it, don't automatically just jump to like, hey, don't be sad.
1: Right, right.
2: Yeah, I think it's a terrible thing to do to invalidate the people you love's feelings.
0: Mm-hmm.
1: 100%. You know, sometimes you got to navigate those more negative emotions to understand yourself better, build up positive self-talk with yourself, you know, knowing why you're sad about something. What's the root of that? Why you're mad about something without, you know, necessarily beating yourself up over these things.
0: Mm-hmm. Yeah, if someone's willing to talk and they want to talk to you, especially don't, like you said, Audrey,

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